Johnson. I'm gonna give you something to occupy yourself so you don't start fighting, alright? You feel like singing? Talk to me if you don't mind. Do you feel like singing? What about you at the back? You feel like singing? Alright, this one's gonna bat you up. Bat you up.

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0: Number one this week, Ras Nathan with Flame.
1: There you go, Rastus. It's Rosalind on the radio. I can't wait to see Ray's face.
2: Yeah, well, I can't wait to see Rosalind's fucking face. Of course I will, will I? Because it's you, isn't it? You? You were Rosalind. That picture was of you. You dirty cow. Well, you couldn't have been older than what, 14? No wonder Ray started writing to you.
1: How did you find out? Oh, of course, the witch's teats. Me and a couple of girls at school took it. We were about 12. Ray believes Rosalind's Uncle Charlie took it. By force.
2: I knew you were smart, Ruth, but not that smart.
1: Yeah, it worked, anyway. His old records are selling like mad.
2: So, he wrote your song, then?
1: That would be telling.

0: did her. Kevin, what
1: you say? I don't give a smorgasbord about that load of old bollocks you churn out.
2: Now, Ray, don't get introspective. We've hit the headlines. We're back in calculator country.
1: I helped her deal with her problem.
0: She doesn't have a problem, do you?
1: She knows I do. If she were here now, we could ask her, couldn't we, Rastus?
2: Well, yeah, we could, yeah, if she was here.
1: Are you saying nothing I wrote helped her?
0: No. You just helped her become a fucking star.

0: Yeah, I see we got a few friends laying around here in the studio. Yeah, okay. Mr. Nolan, I can do a little number for you right here. You all together now? You all together?
1: Yeah.
0: We're like to throw a little bit of blues.

Well, can you dig that? Can you dig that? Trying to get my heart together, that song. Well, I said, I'm gonna leave this town.

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I'm gonna give a piece of you too, baby. Yes, indeed.

0: all over. Thank you very much. Thanks. Yeah, okay, man. Yeah, okay. Yeah, well, I got my heart back together, and everybody all right? It's all right. Thanks a lot, man. Take it easy, man. See y'all later. Merry Christmas. Yeah, same to you. Bye-bye. Just have me and my guitar now.
1: So klingt Musik, wenn sie Spaß macht.

0: 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The most competitive basketball league on earth is on CBS this Saturday. 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
1: Yay!

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0: Fantastic, fantastic, fantastic. 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